0: Hey, hey, howdy. This is Root.
1: This is D. James.
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1: Ah, good songs.
0: Who would like to start?
1: I guess I'll just say I'm sorry for calling McKinsey an elephant a few minutes ago. I thought it just slipped off the tongue and I thought it was funny and I didn't mean it. So
0: could
1: I'm
0: you
1: sorry,
0: please
1: McKinsey.
0: Write your known sap apology?
1: Consider this it. Do you accept?
0: You
2: I'll
0: don't.
2: Think about it.
0: I was like, you can consider.
1: Thank you, McKinsey. Anything you'd like to add, Caitlin?
0: I'm sorry for bringing everybody together to put us in this environment again.
1: Thank you.
0: But at the same time, selfishly, I'm very happy that we're all here together.
1: Cool. I'm glad we're here together, too. I like I said earlier, I was practicing some gratitude exercises to keep myself from going crazy, and I am grateful for my friends.
0: I'm grateful for you, too.
1: Thank you, McKinsey. McKinsey. Is her mic on?
0: That's funny. That's funny.
2: I'm grateful for you, too.
1: Thank you, McKinsey.
0: Yay. So, Brian, do you want to talk about how you told me how my neighbors are mad at me?
1: Oh, yeah. So, So a little backstory. I do architecture work, and Caitlin's neighbors were recommended to me.
0: I recruited
1: yeah,
0: him.
1: Yeah, Caitlin recommended me to her neighbors to help out on their home
0: I do renovation. Work in staffing and recruiting. This
1: yeah,
0: makes so much
1: yeah.
0: sense.
1: And I went over today to take a gander at their home, and they were like, yeah, we're a little mad at Caitlin because she won't take any of these stray cats. And I was like, oh, that's so silly. And Caitlin, or they
0: go,
1: do have like nine
0: yeah,
1: cats.
0: Yeah, they have a ton of cats.
1: Or like five. I could not keep up. There was like three indoor, two outdoor, like three part-time, like.
0: Three full-time.
1: Yeah, and like, there was just like, it was silly.
0: And then I looked at Brian and I said, well, I kind of have one of their cats right now. It keeps coming on my back porch. It came by during work yesterday.
1: Yeah, and then I immediately look on her back porch and the cat is sitting there like a paid actor. It was so funny.
0: I thought he was trying to like call me gullible, but look.
1: Nope, the cat was sitting there and he had a little clip here too.
0: Yeah.
1: Probably a fighter.
0: Cute little cat. Little cat.
1: Meow, meow.
0: Oh my God, and here's my selfie from urgent care. Low key, that picture kind of served. I'm not going to lie.
1: It does.
0: And then here's a picture of you walking across the street with your backpack
1: I
0: on.
1: I knew you were going to be taking a picture of me walking over there. I was like, I know she's going to be looking out the window at me.
0: Yeah.
1: That was very silly.
0: And then here's a picture of McKinsey with her new best friend. Alan.
1: Alan.
0: Uncle Alan.
1: Aww.
0: Yeah. Memories. Yeah, does anybody else have anything they wanna yap about?
1: Did they already switch over to Halloween stuff in Disney?
0: Yes.
1: Nice.
0: Mm-hmm. It is very fall. Fall. Oh, happy second day of fall.
1: Happy fall.
0: Happy fall,
1: happy
0: y'all.
1: Happy fall, y'all. I need that on a t-shirt.
0: I said that in a meeting. They said that in a meeting yesterday with a bunch of people that don't live in the South. So
1: good. Yeah. Expose them to our culture.
0: I do. I go, happy fall, y'all. Yeehaw. You
1: got to
0: hit
1: silly.
0: Them with a yeehaw.
1: When I was in Albania hiking, you know how like when someone passes you, you're just like, you give them a little nod and you're like, hello. I started telling everybody howdy, and that got the biggest kick out of these Europeans. Oh my gosh. Like they would like, I heard one person, I said howdy to them and they looked at me like in disbelief. And then like, I heard them like 10 feet behind me and they're like, howdy.
0: Howdy.
1: Howdy. And like kept saying howdy. It to the person they were hiking with. And I was like, they're going to think about that interaction for a really long time. Like they met an American in Albania who said howdy. To them. That was very
0: howdy.
1: Stereotypical of me.
0: Hey, hey, howdy.
1: Hey, hey, howdy. Indeed. Yes. So howdy.
0: Howdy. All right.
1: What songs do we got coming up next, Kate?
0: We got You Don't Know Me by Yacht Club. 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

0: Hey, what's up? Holla at your boy. XOXOXO. You getting these texts? Question mark. Where are you? What are you doing? OMG, you are making me mad. You better text me back. I'm waiting outside your house.
1: Relentless, aggressive texting is like sending an angry robot to deliver your message. When does the robot become dangerous? 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

She's kind of a big deal. 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Lil Bub is a 2-year-old cat, an Instagram celebrity with a following bigger than some 90s television stars. And it all started because she was adopted. You can't buy a best friend like Lil Bub, but you can adopt one. 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
1: Hey, what's up?
0: Listen, I know you didn't ask, but you have a nice butt.
1: I'm sorry, what?
0: Your butt. I like it. I've been staring, and it's very nice.
1: Dude, what's wrong with you? Why would you say that?
2: Even if they're meant as a compliment, unsolicited sexual remarks are not okay.
3: How are you offended right now? You have a nice butt, and I'm telling you.
0: You are so out of line right now.
3: Come on. You're seriously wearing those pants and didn't expect anyone to compliment your butt? You're crazy.
2: 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It's not just uncomfortable. 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
1: Yeah, hi. 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
0: Did you know that 9 out of 10 wildfires are caused by humans?
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1: Sorry.
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This is Sydney. I'm so happy to be back with you guys this week. I unfortunately could not do last week. There were some technical issues with Wi-Fi on campus, unfortunately. So I was unfortunately unable to do my show, but rest assured, I have a fun set for us this week. I'm back. My thought process was my set this week, or my last set before this 2 weeks ago, was 90s women. Maybe that was 3 weeks. A couple weeks ago, I did a 90s women set, and I'm like, you know what? Sorry about that. You know what? Maybe we can... I don't know what's happening. I'm so sorry. I'll be right back. I have Third Degree by Davin up with you right now. Enjoy.

All right, those songs were Third Degree by Davin and Anything You Want by Jenny Verse. As I was saying before I was interrupted by the phone, I'm so sorry about that, is that I had done a 90s women set and I had decided to then, I'm like, you know what? Let me spotlight some modern girl rock as well. You know, we had our flashback to the past, let's flash to the future. My rules for myself, I wanted songs released after 2010 was kind of generally my vibe. It had to be by an AFAB person. So I know I have some songs by some non-binary singers on here, but I wanted to just kind of feature AFAB singers. A lot of the bands, it'll be like an AFAB singer with like male members of the band. That one I kind of find as long as, you know, the main voice that you're hearing is a more feminine one. Was just kind of generally my idea behind the set. And so, like I said, I'm pretty excited for this one. This show I've just been wanting to use to like feature different genres of music I enjoy, and this is one I enjoy, and I honestly haven't been listening to too many of these songs recently, so I'm excited to dive back into them. I hope you're excited too. Next up, I have a song by, it's actually like a group or a band of fairly young people. I think they were in high school when they released this, which I think is pretty cool. I like supporting up and coming artists. This is It Just Me by Flailing Idiot.

All right. Those songs were Is It Just Me by Feeling Idiot, Rockefeller by Julian's Daughter, Tarantula Girl by Violent Vera, and Common Decency by Violent Vera. I personally am a big Violent Vera fan. I really enjoy her style of music. Common Decency, that's a newer song by her. That album that song's off of came out just last year. I remember listening to it when it came out. That's one of the first singles off of it. But Tarantula Girl, I have to say, I think is my favorite Violent Vera song. It's the one I find myself returning to most often. It's the first one I heard that I was like, whoa, this is awesome. My friend from back home actually saw Violent Vera live in concert. That's a dream of mine. I think it'd be such a fun time. But she introduced me to her music. And a funny story about that. The first time that my friend talked about Violent Vera, I thought she said Violin Vera. And my friend is mentioning, she's like, yeah, it's funny that she calls herself Violent Vera because she hates violence. And I thought she was saying, oh, it's funny she calls herself Violin Vera because she hates violins. And I'm like, it's a little odd to hate violins, but, you know, I guess to each their own. But no, she hates violence. But I hope you guys enjoyed her music as much as I do, because I think she has a really fun style. And also, if you look her up, her personal just like aesthetic, the way she dresses herself is also, in my opinion, really cool. Next up, we have another one of my favorite girls in the rock scene. I played this artist, I think, all the time last year when I had my show before I started doing themes. And I actually played this artist for my shoegaze set as well. This is the artist that got me personally into shoegaze. So I'm always happy to play her music here on the show. This is Mesmerized by Wisp.

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4: Thank you for listening to those PSAs for me. 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You Decide by Sweet 93, I went on a whole rant earlier about how Violent Vera is a song from one of my friends. Sweet 93 is another band that I learned of, or I guess solo artists that I learned of from a different friend. The two of us will regularly send each other different music artists that we think each other will like. We'll put each other onto different songs and different artists and bands. So I have fun whenever we, the two of us, share music tastes. And this is an artist that he sent me one night. He's like, Sydney, I feel like you'd really love this artist. And I'm like, send me their music. And yeah, totally up my alley. 100% love their style. Lullaby by Pink Shift. Pink Shift is actually a band that I heard for the first time on the college radio station in my hometown. So it's really fun to be able to play them on air here because it's like full circle. I heard them on the college radio and now I can play them on college radio. So maybe someone else will hear their music and be like, oh, this is so fun. And I just think it's a really cool full circle moment. The next artist I'm going to play for you guys. This is an artist that I put this as Modern Girl Rock. This album came out sometime, I think, mid-2010s. But they've been making music for a little while now. So a little bit breaking my rules, a little bit not. But I'm still following my own rules. You know what? I made the rules for this set. I can play the rules for this set however I wish. This is Dead by The Birthday Massacre.

All right. Those songs were Dead by The Birthday Massacre, Sanguine Souls by Saint Evangeline, Fever by The Feels, and Dumb by Pretty Sick. One funny thing about Saint Evangeline is that she actually got popular doing Lana Del Rey covers, and then she kind of branched off and started doing more rock, metal inspired possibly type music. You heard her screams. I personally think her screams are pretty good. I think she does a good job with them. But I think that it's such a fun, unique style where she's able to blend this like softer aesthetic with this more heavy aesthetic. And I'm like, I love that she was able to branch off and find that niche for herself beyond just Lana Del Rey covers. And if you ever look her up, her style, too, is one that I think is pretty fun. Very whimsical, vampiric type. And I love a good vampire aesthetic. I don't think I've ever mentioned on the show, but I love a good vampire aesthetic, I will say. And a fun thing, Fever by The Feels. The Feels is actually a Ukrainian band. And I discovered them through someone painting their album cover onto bread, I'm pretty sure. Another fun fact about painting album covers onto bread, I used to watch videos of this guy who would paint album covers onto bread, and then turns out he won a Great British Baking Show last season. He was one of my favorite people on the show. I thought he was so funny. Didn't realize they were the same person until like 2 days ago. And when I tell you, I was shocked, but also so happy. I'm like, wait, the guy that I loved on TikTok is also the guy that I love from the Great British Baking Show. This is crazy. But I just thought that was a fun little fact. 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Next up is Cemetery Sweetheart by Baby Teeth.

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3: Thank you so much for listening to those PSAs for me. Those songs were Cemetery Sweetheart by Baby Teeth, The Razor's Apple by Fleshwater, Cannibal Girlfriend by Baby Bugs, and Love is Dead by Curly. I don't think I've mentioned on here. There's so many things I feel like I bring up and I'm like, oh, I'm a sucker for this. Oh, I love this. If you don't know me, I love this. I have a lot of interests. If you couldn't tell by my show, I have a lot of different genres I like. I have a lot of different things I'm into. One thing I am really into, though, is orchestral instruments being used in music genres that are not like classical music. If you heard at the end, there was like violins being used in that song. I love when a violin is used in a song. Evanescence in some of their songs, like off the album Fallen, uses different string instruments, and I adore that element. When Panic at the Disco uses the cello in Build God Then We'll Talk, oh, I am a sucker for that. I love a good string instrument being used in something. I like when pianos are used in like rock. I love a good, I guess, unconventional, I should say. They're not unconventional instruments, but they're unconventional for the genre. And I kind of like combining the upbeat drive of rock with that beautiful sound that you get from the string instruments. That's just me, though. I don't know. I just think it's a fun thing to do, a fun way to blend genres, a fun way to get different music in. Those are actually all songs that I discovered relatively recently when I was crafting this set. The beginning of the set, it was all songs that I already really knew. But then I wanted to kind of branch out, find more, I guess, the way I've term this is modern girl rock, but you know, more songs that fit into this genre. And I think these are really cool. As soon as I heard, for example, Love is Dead, I'm like, oh, I need to include this in the set, just because I thought that was such a fun element to it. Going back to songs I knew prior to this, this next song is one I discovered at the beginning of last year. It's a little bit, I guess, of a throwback for me, but I think this is a fun song personally. This is She Makes My Skin Crawl by Dusty.

All right, those songs were She Makes My Skin Crawl by Dusty and Death Approaching the Girl by Mojave Phone Booth. Those are all the songs I have for you guys today. I know, I'm sorry that it's over. Sad to be going as well. But I really hope you guys enjoyed this set. I know I had a lot of fun putting this one together. This was one I actually hadn't listened to a lot of this genre recently, so it was nice to listen to these songs again, getting that sort of, I guess, quote-unquote girl rock. I don't even know how to title this vibe. A little more modern, more recent songs. But I just wanted to say, as always, thank you so much for taking time out of your morning, or I guess early afternoon. It's weird when it's in the middle of the day like this, to come join me and come listen to my set. I always really, really appreciate it. Don't quite know what I'm going to do for next week. We'll figure it out. And I hope you all have a wonderful rest of your week.

0: Don't tell me I would if I won't. Don't tell me if I did all that I'd share that ain't what I want. Don't tell me I should or if I shouldn't. Don't tell me I can, but I don't know if it looked good or if it wouldn't. I don't need no more hands, I got my footing. No, don't tell me that again that I'd feel free, cause no, I wouldn't. That's not in the picture, no, no, no, that's not in the picture. It ain't dead weight, it ain't dead weight. It's not in the picture, no, no, no, it's not in the picture. It ain't dead weight, it ain't dead weight. I woke up in a sweat, but yesterday still stuck to me like glue.
1: It's not in the picture,
0: it's not in the picture.
1: They said with all that hair, man, don't it feel like it's just dragging you?
0: It ain't dead weight.

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os cantos poeira.

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0: Hey. What's up? Thinking about you. XOXOXO. Want to snuggle. ... JK. Hit me back. You getting these texts? ? We should hang later. I miss you. Holla at your boy. Holla back. Holla back. Holla back. Are you at home? Where are you? What are you doing? OMG. You are making me mad. Are you with your ex? You better text me back. I'm waiting outside your house.
1: Relentless, aggressive texting is like sending an angry robot to deliver your message. 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

0: she's kind of a big deal. Some people like to say it's only because of how she looks. 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And it all started because she was adopted. 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
2: 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My name is Avery, and this is my show Absurd Bird, where I play all femme and femme-fronting bands and artists. So this is more of an angry set, a bit Riot Girl, a bit just rant. But so first up, we have Heavy, Street Play, Girl God Gun by Jenna the Degenerates, Love by Lambrini Girls, which very, very, very dear and favorite band of mine that is getting way more attention nowadays. So love that I get to play them. And then Date with the Night by Yeah Yeah Yeahs. A little bit of a throwback. Enjoy.

0: Hello, you are listening to WSBF FM Clemson. This is Absurd Bird with Avery, and I'm Lillian. You just listened to Security by Emil and the Sniffers, Date with the Night by the Yeah Yeah Yeahs, Love by the Lambrini Girls, and Go God Girl by Jen and the Degenerates. You're about to listen to Political Violence by Cherry Vanilla, Carnival by Bikini Kill, and Bruise Violet by Babes in Toyland.
1: This is Avery. Just so you know, Cherry Vanilla is a local band from South Carolina. This is my first time really listening to them, so I'm glad we can have this experience together.
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Hello, everyone. You're listening to WSBF FM Clemson. This is Avery from Absurd Bird, and you just listened to Billionaires and Guillotine by I Hate Dave. And let me tell you, I may hate Dave, but I love I Hate Dave. I found this band through Wizbiff. I'm not sure if they are local to like Pendleton Anderson, like the upstate. But I do know they're a very small, very local band, and they only have a very few amount of songs, but seeing them live was like, it was brilliant. It's brilliant. The lead singer had such a great stage presence. 10 out of 10. So anyways, next up we have Fade Away by Girl Tones, Chick Habit from Death Proof. I played it last week, but I like it, guys. I like it. That's by Izzy Bardot, and then Take It From The Top, The Velveteers. Take It From The Top doesn't really suit the set, but it was fun. It was fun, and I was running out of time. So, hope you guys enjoy as much as I will.

Hello, me again. You listened to... Actually, I think you listened to more thongs than I thought you would. Hold on, let me pull it all up. You guys listened to Evangeline by Dice Bits before what you just listened to, which was Molly by Eka Vandal, two artists I found while making this playlist. Shout out Spotify algorithm. That's not a promotion. Not a promotion. But next up, you have Camelot by Skating Polly. Sorry, Crash by Eka Vandal. And then Future Starts Slow by The Kills.

0: That was Grits. I actually had that wrong. That was Second Skin by The Gits. The Jits. I think it's British. You're listening to WSBF FM Clemson. Next up, we have That Sedative by Bad Waitress, Blind Yourself by Babe Haven, and Low Life by Nis. I want to say there's two I's, N-I-I-S. All great bands. We are going to have to play two PSAs. So just sit tightly.
1: Hey, man. 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

0: right, guys. Sad to say, but this is the end of my set. I had a few more songs. You can go ahead and play them yourself if you're really interested. It's Ha Ha Ha Armageddon by The Jewelry Ruin, and then Pigs is Pigs by Mannequin Blank. But yeah, this is it. I hope you guys enjoyed my set as much as I enjoyed putting it together in like an hour before my show started. But no, this is great. This is great. Have a great weekend or week. Enjoy it all. Enjoy it all.
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This is Fern of Grandmas and Gremlins. I am talking to you now because I have a special little surprise. We have an Irish set for you here today, which I'm really excited for. For those of you who don't know, last semester, I got the privilege of being able to study at University College Cork in Ireland. And this playlist is going to be kind of reminiscent of that. It's a mix of everything to like local bands I saw to just some fun stuff I loved listening to as I was over there. And of course, we're going to be ending it with some classic Irish songs. So yeah, thank you for tuning in. Let's get back to the music.

I got five in the account, Alice is slew. Iri, I'm got mudging goody law, brand new. I guess aged them, leshing cacks and nuked. I'm pure riff raff, cane it's in the scale to crew. I guess feck gum, got din it egg dull. Erun must show love for goody over the skull. It's that is man, could got him a jail, cause there's more to your life than the people.

Suicide means it's a gun from a wall, you explain of sheer and LA into conscious, it frisks through my rot where I'm more.

Dear Fritz, Konnichiwa. Time go huntak. What you just listened to was Iranta by Chasing Abby, En Ville to Annale by Jesse in the Veil, Ryoxinashi by Quaven, I think. Not sure how to pronounce that. Tilbroner. And finally, Slancha by Imle, James Shannon, and Roisin Sioha, or something of the sorts. Coming up next, I wanted to emphasize that a lot of people haven't heard Irish before, and I think it's one of the most beautiful languages. And again, the views and opinions expressed on the show do not necessarily represent the views of WSBF, Clemson University, or the Board of Trustees. But I have had the opportunity to learn at least like a basic amount of Irish. And it is such a beautiful language. And there are certain things that really stick out to me, right? For instance, right, tabronar, right? That's how you say sorry in Irish. However, like, it's an emotion, right? And how they phrase it, the direct translation is, there is sorrow upon me, which I think is really cool. Because I feel like in English, we kind of like very much channel it, right? To where like it's our emotions. Whereas in Irish, it's more like these emotions are on us as opposed to like our emotions, right? Like there is sorrow on me, but it can eventually like wash off, which one of the reasons I love the language so much. And yeah, let's get back to it. These next two songs actually are going to be the outliers of this playlist. Because we have Whiteout by Snash and Dream Big by Bomb Villain. And Whiteout, or Snash specifically, they're a Scottish band that I actually found while I was in Edinburgh. And let me tell you, Edinburgh is one of the most prettiest cities I've ever seen. And I cannot wait to go back someday. And Bomb Villain, on the other hand, I think he's from London. Not entirely sure. But he's like a kind of rap. And his music is stuff I've really been getting into lately that I'm a big fan of because it's so, I just love music with so much like emotion and thought behind the lyrics. And I feel like Bomb Villain, at least in my opinion, does a good job of exemplifying that. But yeah, then after Whiteout and Dream Big, we'll be getting back into some more Irish classics. We got the Cranberries coming up, which I'm excited for. And right before that, we actually have the Gurriers, which Top of the Bill by Gurriers. They're a cool band. I found them today, and I'm actually excited. And then coming up after, we'll have some local bands that I actually found and got the opportunity to see as I was in Cork. So yeah, we got some good stuff coming on. I'm excited. Let's get back to it.

Hello, everybody. You are listening to Grandmas and Gremlins here at WSPF FM Clemson. What you just heard was Whiteout by Snash, Dream Big by Bob Villain, Top of the Bill by Gurriers, and the 2025 remaster of Zombie by the Cranberries. Coming up next, we have some bands I've actually seen live in my time in Ireland last semester. So we have Dazgak, which they're really fun. There's also Nun Attacks, which, as a reminder, the views and opinions expressed on the show do not necessarily represent the views of WSBF, Clemson University, or the Board of Trustees. However, Nun Attacks are one of my favorite bands that are just silly. Because y'all are going to see, because I'm going to be playing the Woodcutter song by them. But they managed to have the funkiest riffs ever, and it is one of my favorite things. They're just one of those bands where they're just so full of whimsy and joy that I'm obsessed. But before that, we're playing two songs by Dazgak, actually, and both instrumentals, which are kind of on the math rocky side. But yeah, these were Dazgak for sure. I'm pretty sure is a Cork band. Not entirely sure. Maybe don't quote me on that. Nun Attacks, maybe Donegal. I'm not entirely sure. And we'll be getting into some more like chill, like, you know, down to earth music after with like Clifford's, Torture in the Desert Spiders, that kind of thing. Anyway, let's get back into the music.

0: Hello, this is Grandmas and Gremlins on WSBF. You just listened to the Woodcutter song by None Attacks. And before that was Sun Skater and Nitro Crate by Daskak. As I mentioned earlier, I love None Attacks. And again, views and opinions expressed on the show do not necessarily represent the views of WSBF, Clemson University, or the Board of Trustees. However, the Woodcutter song by None Attacks, or just None Attacks in general, they have these silliest of riffs, and they're the ones that get stuck in my head all day, where I'll just randomly remember, like, oh, wait, this really silly song. And they only have, like, one album out, but my favorite part is they always go back every couple years, and they do, like, a reunion tour, which I'm obsessed with. That's so awesome. And again, like, Daskak, they're ones I saw live, and genuinely, like, they're so cool, and I love them, because, like, they've got that math rock emo vibe that's, like, so good, and it's a good instrumental, too. I think that would be good, like, study music to put on and kind of just, like, rock out, too, especially math. I feel like if I was studying math, I would do amazing at that. We're going to have some PSAs for you, but then we're going to get right back, and it's going to be more, like, chill from here on out. Next we have kind of the indie rock, and then right after we're gonna get into like the classic Irish music. Like, when you think of Irish music, you're gonna think of like, oh yeah, no, this kind of thing. Let's get into some PSAs, and we'll be back with the music shortly.
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What you just listened to was Bash Bash Bash by Espinina Heron. I'm not sure if I'm saying that. If the Shoe Fits by Cliffords and Sinead, I'm Afraid. As I said earlier, we're going to get back into kind of like the classic. Like when you think of Irish music, you think of like the banjo. You think of like, maybe not necessarily the banjo, but definitely like the guitar, like the strings especially. Coming up next, we do have Killa by Kingfisher, The Man Behind the Wire by the Wolftones, Star of the County Down by the Irish Rovers, and this one I saw. I'm definitely going to talk about it when we get there, but there's no one as Irish as Barack Obama, which we're going to get into it later, but Barack Obama is actually like quite a figure, and like I don't want to say Irish culture, but he's like kind of famous. Because he's got his own statue and everything, and it's in like a gas station. We'll get more into it. We'll get more into it. This is Grandmas and Gremlins. We're getting back into it.

Hello again. This is Grandmas and Gremlins. As I mentioned earlier, the next song is called... Oh, well, actually, first let me say what we listened to before. We just listened to Start of the County Down by the Irish Roars, The Man Behind the Wire by the Wolftones, and Kill Off by Kingfisher. Amazing. And again, views and opinions expressed on this show do not necessarily represent the views of WSBF, Clemson University, or the Board of Trustees. And I want to talk about our next song, which is There's No One As Irish As Barack Obama by Nafiana. for those of you who don't know, if you've never been the way, right, in Monegal, County Offaly in Ireland, kind of the middle, maybe towards the southern part of the island, Barack Obama has his own plaza. which I think is amazing and really funny. And I'm doing more research into it, and a lot of this information, I'm going to quote, is coming off Sinead Baker's Business Insider article titled, "I went to Ireland's bizarre Barack Obama-themed service station, complete with a museum and statues that make it as otherworldly as it sounds." Right? And this article, it's talking about funny things. Because Monegal is actually connected, like Limerick and Dublin are between, right? And it's on the M7 highway. And it's Monegal is a tiny, tiny town in almost rural Ireland. And it has its fame because it's just this plaza, like by a Circle K, where Obama visited one time. I'm not sure if it was during his presidency or not, but he visited this, and he visited it a pub in the town of Monegal. And he, as it turns out, his great great great grandfather was named Falmouth Kearney, and he was actually from Monegal and immigrated to the U.S. during the 1800s. And so he's, I did not know Barack Obama was part Irish. And it was really, this article, it's so silly. And actually, I didn't get a chance to visit it during my time. But one of my favorite things visiting is you'd occasionally see the other American tourists that were there. And they made a big deal out of seeing the Obama-themed gas station. And apparently it has a museum, which, oh my God, that's really silly. And I'm kind of in love. And I think next time I have to go. Next time I'm on the M7, right? Next time you're driving between Limerick and, whatchamacallit, Dublin. Yeah, I'm going to be stopping at the Circle K, the Barack Obama Plaza. And he has a statue. Did I mention he has a statue of him? And I think where I originally learned this was maybe Dairy Girls. I think there's a Dairy Girls episode where, I'm forgetting the name, but the old, like, grandpa of the family, he's, like, talking all about, like, I think it's Kennedy. I think it's a different president that's visiting. But I just think this is so funny. Like, middle of nowhere, Ireland, the last place I'd expect to see a Barack Obama statue. next song coming up, right? There's No One As Irish As Barack Obama. This is, you know, it must be true if the insider, or if the Business Insider, if Sinead Baker is quoting this. They have their own website too. And they actually have a Papa John's pizza, which I didn't know Papa John's was like international. But they also have Supermax, which is like the Irish fast food, and a Super Subs, which I'm not sure. And it has a state-of-the-art conference facility as well as a visitor center. And you can find all this information off the Barack Obama Plaza official IE website. Which I'm in love. I'm in love. And they have everything. They're like eating. Like, I'm going to have to go next time. But yeah, the silly little song coming up for you. But yeah, let's get back into it. We've got a couple more songs for you here on out. We're probably going to be ending up a little early.
maybe around 450 or so. But we have There's No One as Irish as Barack Obama by Nafiana. Next is Whiskey in the Jar by the Dublin Ears. And then after, we have The Old Dun Crow by Seamus Kennedy. And of course, we have to end it with The Rocky Road to Dublin by the High Kinks, which there's a lot of covers of The Rocky Road to Dublin. However, I felt like the High Kinks was like a good one, and they're from an artist I hadn't played yet, so I'm excited to play. Anyway, let's get back into There's No One as Irish as Barack Obama.

we're back. I just wanted to mention, this is WSBF FM Clemson, Grandmas and Gremlins, of course. as I just talked about for maybe like 5 minutes, right? Known as Irish as Barack Obama, I just realized they put, they compare his last name to O'Reilly and O'Hare and like the classic, like O names, like, cause that's classic Irish. And then they put it as Obama. I just thought that was really funny. And again, views and opinions expressed on this show do not necessarily represent the views of WSBF, Clemson University, or the Board of Trustees. But I love the Irish sense of humor because they're bringing up all these towns that are classic Ireland, and they're like, oh, but nobody's as Irish as Barack Obama. Okay, that'll be all for me for now. Let's get back into the music.

Just then there came an awful crash. Half the bloody roof gave way. We were drowned in the fireman's hose till we were going to stay. So we got some tacks on our all wet

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This is Grandmas and Gremlins signing off after a fun little Irish set. Goodbye. Have a good night.

0: Are you proud of your son? Yes. Are you proud of how he turned out?
1: Oh, yes.
0: Yes.
1: Oh, of course I'm proud.
0: Yes.

0: Hey, what's up? Holla at your boy. XOXOXO. You getting these texts? Question mark. Where are you? What are you doing? OMG, you are making me mad. You better text me back. I'm waiting outside your house.
1: Relentless, aggressive texting is like sending an angry robot to deliver your message. When does the robot become dangerous? 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

0: Machinery,
1: catharsis,
0: technology,
1: tag,
0: transcendent,
1: slaps,
0: tryhard,
1: high strung,
0: neurotic,
1: blue cross,
0: golden arches,
1: pearly gates,
0: supermarket,
1: interstate,
0: picket fence,
1: domestic,
0: citizens arrest,
1: vestibule,
0: stay name,
1: gas station,
0: phantom pain,
1: therapist,
0: shell white,
1: office, parking garage,
0: mall,
1: micropolitan,
0: turbine,
1: private property,
0: killing point,
1: agenda,
0: arms,
1: body,
0: legs,
1: flesh,
0: skin,
1: bone,
0: sinew,
1: good luck,
0: arms,
1: body,
0: legs,
1: flesh,
0: skin,
1: bone,
0: sinew,
1: good luck,
0: arms,
1: body,
0: legs,
1: flesh,
0: skin,
1: bone.

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Round. 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

0: Hey, man. I notice you haven't been really hanging out with us lately.
1: Yeah, I don't know. I've just been feeling kind of down.
0: Oh, I'm sorry. Do you want to talk about it?
1: No, I don't know. 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

Hello, hello, hello. It is I, C Squared, and you guys are listening to WSBF FM Clemson. Sorry for the late start. We had intern hours. Whoop, whoop. I still remember when I was a little intern guy. I kind of have a mixed assortment set for today. Hopefully we'll start off a bit slower, and then we'll go into some more of the your stuff, but I'll just let you guys jump straight into it, and I'll see you guys soon.

0: Right. Hello, hello, hello. We are back. So you guys just listened to The Landkeeper by Men I Trust, Light on Our Feet by Snail Mail, Monday by Quadeca, and Statues by Freako. I hope everyone is having a wonderful Wednesday evening. I know I certainly did. It has been such nice weather out, and I was able to do some reading as well, which is always good. The views and opinions expressed on this show do not necessarily represent the views of WSBF, Clemson University, or the Board of Trustees, but yeah, I really enjoyed it today. Today was like kind of chill. I had a few things, but we work with what we get. I'm going to play for you guys some ads, and then we'll get right back into the music right after it. So see you guys soon.
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Hello, hello, hello. We are back. You are listening to WSBFFM Clemson. I hope you guys enjoyed what you heard so far. We had, I think, from last I left you guys off with, we listened to She Looked Like Me by Magdalena Bay. I'm hoping I didn't butcher that, but I probably did. Dry Pond by Impending Joy, A Fragile Thing, and I Can Never Say Goodbye by The Cure. I really like The Cure, guys, so I put two songs by them on. Up next, we have it's actually an instrumental by Jordy Greep called The New Sound, Skin in the Game by Slow Dive, and then Motions by Glass Speech. For any new listeners, I hope you guys are having a great evening or great Wednesday. Halfway through the week. That's pretty hype. I'm going to let you guys get back into the music then, and I'll talk to you guys soon.